0: That was new music from the soundtrack of the upcoming film. Be caller 8 to win tickets to the triple feature at the Moon Theaters tonight. Three back-to-back-to-back movies at the Moon Theaters tonight. 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
2: Kimberly couldn't believe what she was seeing. Video was grainy, but she could make out his face. It clearly had to be Steve. Hadn't seen him in maybe what? It couldn't be more than a couple days. Who was this on her knees? She was not even pretty. He better not still be up in the place. She fishing around for her keys. Check the locket, it's broken and impatiently, a scowl on her face. Kimberly opens the door. She wasn't ready, drops the keys, drops to the ground and tries to catch her breath. Steve was still there on the floor. What was left of him, gnarled bones, the body parts all piled in a mess. How easily she ignored all of the scratches. Could be nails or could be teeth. Certainly not a knife. She should have looked at the floor. Followed blood to the windowsill where it went

Into the brew, right? Thirsty for a drink and to find someone to help hours pass. After Randy had sent the photos, he decided that he had just earned a drink. He's celebrating the end of a horrible case. He never had to see that woman Kimberly ever again. He think he had completed the task that was simple enough. She knew her man was cheating like they always do. She only needed proof. So he got to tailing the brown Chevrolet. And to say this for Steve, he knew what he was doing so good that he almost got away with all of his bull. But Randy wouldn't get paid in the space that he needed every dollar that this little job could make. The bookies were calling with

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1: 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I was in a tracksuit with flares, instant coffee, walking with attention. Odds are probably in a hurry. Aiming to complete, did it with niche, call it a cheat. Developing, not scared. Car, when you're rare around here, there's trouble around here. Mammy, Ella, mommy, wambe. Did it with team, now they're so pleased. Best friend, puppy, whip it with affection, rather safe than sorry. Luckily, that's my pump went empty. Caught up to speed, breathe, good health, wealthy. Remember that time, it was too late. This time, do certain thoughts, too late. It's too late, it can only end in two ways. Remember birthdays. You forgot certain man's, BM's names. She vouched, re straight, please say. Mum made salt fish cakes. Open the door when the figure move bait. Bad times, who says? Those were the days. Stayed close just to part ways. Separate journeys, consider change. New job, moving up the pay grade. Hey, and I still got my cake. Skins disintegrate, pupils dilate, more life, new baby on the way. On my way, Vauxhall, Victoria Line, I'm afraid. Still won't settle with. Watch, he's able, he won't need no leverage. Coach, table, rarely won't need no beverage. Shameful, you're forgiven, but I ain't no Methodist. Drips killing my people, but I ain't living Selfridges. All in time, here comes the sequel. Now, let's see what we have in common. I'll probably get some more life from the man picking cotton. Ralph's up his own, who needs Lauren? Times we're living in, modern. She's got high interest because I'm a wronging. Bearing's foreign, it's just bad, bad, good of this sovereign. It's just good, good, bad, Miss Jocelyn. I just can't stay mad, Katie Hopkins. I ain't got vocals, no lockets. Have you seen the set? Moment. All in pocket. Had to drop it, just to cop it. Had to stop it, just to rock it. Sad who mocked it, now they're vomit. Can get along like wires, bonding. Catch a spark, you know, electronics. Give them credit, now you're honest. Glad I'll pay it, made a promise. Glad I'm saying it, tomorrow ain't promise. Could get shuttle, rotting hospice. I'm laying down the table, first go Londis. Got my drive from Charles and Watkins. Got my soul from Kenny Rogers. Didn't switch up on Day One Brothers. It's good you picked up on what program's coming. This ain't Amos and Andy's production. This ain't pro-black, stop the assumption. This ain't trap, this ain't conscious. Said what I said, but there's more discussion. It's either right or left, T-junction. Times we're living in, modern. Too expensive to play mutton. Draconian option. I inherit problems. Cold London. But they're gonna say, all of a sudden, dead right in the mix. Even my homegirl makes me sick. She ain't waiting if I go bin, but I'm too razor. I can't flip notifications, all on ping. My conversations about one thing. Limitations disgusting. Situation is expectations counterfeit. Gotta be slick like Rick. I didn't know my worth like simp. Now I love myself like trim. I might just drop six like Sims. The combination slim dark skin. Meditation, benefit. Don't.

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Like lambs in the parishes, landed in banishment. Who put the worms in a hook, the words in a book, and the trickery stink of the scars? Stick to the scars, and then maybe you flop. Like Icarus slipped from some ligament. Some think they'd run quick when gun trigger split. Always seem to set one switch. They come with a trick. I never kept one itch. They come with a fix. Broken to pieces, shattered, matted. Stick to the feet that are at it. From the climb up, stay 3 steps ahead of shit. To the time up to reset the mechanism.

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Great over niggas making paper in the bacon. 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Keep it chill, bruh. I don't really wanna drop him. 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Come with that, back, and nigga got him. New season is here, niggas fall like I don't. You see, bruh, I'm supposed to have a seizure.

It feels weird to be living when people are dying and all you can do seems like it's not enough. It feels weird to hide from living, that we are living, moving, dancing, loving, still upright from the gravity of the world, of these times. But we live, we are alive, we keep living even as bombs drop, buildings fall, hospitals, universities, schools, mosques, churches. The worst is it's a normalized state. We live, we rebuild, we live. 25,000 tons, that's two nuclear bombs worth sinking into the earth, burying what could have been. In just 100 days, not the last 75 years even, we live, we rebuild, we live. I remember my parents talking about how people would live on water until the dust settled and bird songs could be heard again. People would return to shore, to pieces of their homes, unrecognizable, stick by stick, frond by frond, rebuild, knowing the cycle may never end. They said it's so matter of fact, like, what else are you supposed to do but to keep living? So life lives, another day and another one. Generations of wars, occupations, colonization, domination, hidden and forgotten, we've lived. Inshallah, God willing, we can live another day to see Palestine.